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A postcard from Sun City was found laying by your side, a kind of desert place.

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